0: they got dolphins running around with mines on them?
1: How do you fight that? Like, what do you do? What a dolphin? You can't shoot the dolphin.
0: I love dolphins. Yeah.
1: What do you mean you love dolphins?
0: I love dolphins.
1: Have you petted a dolphin before?
0: I have, and I feel bad about it. I did go to one of those places in Cancun.
1: Okay.
0: It's like a water park, but then you get to take pictures with dolphins who obviously don't want to be there.
1: So you cool with dolphin slave camp, but you can't strap a mind on the dolphin? Is that what you're saying right there?

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1: 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I'm your baddest boo. 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Top one baddie in the jaddy move. 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

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Roxy Romeo keeping your Sunday going for you. Leon Thomas Mudd is coming up next, but first, I love this song. It's the latest by Dave and Tems, Rain Dance. 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

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Happy Sunday to you. Hope you're having a great weekend and happy Mother's Day. Yes, moms, I hope you have been absolutely enjoying your day, had your feet kicked up, being pampered, treated like the queen that you are, okay? Coming up in just a few minutes, I do have more music on the way. Thick One, 42 Duncan Skillet Baby, J. Cole, Who the F Is You, and Jordan Attitude.

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And as it is Mother's Day, I want to say happy Mother's Day to my mom, Brenda. I love you and adore you. Thank you so much for all the sacrifices. It did not go unnoticed. I truly appreciate you. Happy Mother's Day to my sister-in-law, Brandy. You are an incredible mother. And also to my best friends who are also amazing moms, Randy and Sarah. I love you both so much. And listen, the

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1: Glorilla and Sexy Red, What You Know About Me is next. I'm Roxy Romeo. And listen, clearly people are not struggling that much, okay? For the R&B tour, Chris Brown's meet and greet packages sold out, and they are $2,500. Yeah.

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1: Where you at?
0: At the house with it, watching sinners.
1: Who you with?
0: On the couch with my favorite sinner. I was about to, but you convinced us. Should I decorate her walls or log off to Pinterest? 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

0: 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Down South is on the way, plus Boss Man D-Lo Motion Party. I'm Roxy Romeo, and taking your Mother's Day shout-outs. Is there a mom you want to honor today? Call me up. Hit me on that talkback. Hello, who's this?
1: My name's Tashina.
0: Tashina, what's going on? How are you?
1: Roxy, I want to tell you we got the same child. My daughter named Tristan.
0: You know what's so funny? When I told my brother that I was naming my son Tristan, he was so confused because the only Tristans he knew were girls. So he told me it was a girl's name.
1: No, it's not.
0: I know. And the only Tristans that I had ever met

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1: Listen, one way or another, we are determined to get you on a cruise, okay? You and the family, maybe it's a couple's cruise. I got details on the way for you, okay? Roxy Romeo first. Let's get into Don Toliver now with E85. After that, Leon Thomas Mike.

0: 100.3 The Beat, STL's ultimate source for hip-hop and R&B. Keeping those good vibes going on your Mother's Day Sunday night. I'm Roxy Romeo. BBB, got that Juvenile Megan Thee Stallion on the way, plus Mariah the Scientist, Burning Blue, and Boss Man Dilo with Shake That. And Flee to Flee, okay? 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All the details are on there, and you can register for your chance at this incredible experience. 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

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Boss Man D-Lo, Shake That is coming up in less than 4 minutes. I'm Roxy Romeo. First, it's all about Mariah the Scientist now with Burning Blue.

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0: 100.3 The Beat, STL's ultimate source for hip-hop and R&B. On the other side for you, I got the latest by Dave and Tems with Rain Dance. I love that song. Also, J. Cole, Who the F Is You? I'm Roxy Romeo, and still taking your calls, your talk bags, if you want to shout out a mom. Hello, who's this?
1: Oh, my name is Shay. I was calling to give a Mother's Day shout out to three special individuals in my life.
0: Oh, absolutely. Who are they?
1: Yeah, so my mother's one. She gave me life, so that's enough in overall. So I want to say happy Mother's Day, Mom, Shauna Baker. And also my two best friends, Lavincia Chandler and Keisha Grant. Happy Mother's Day to you guys. Keep it up. You guys are moms every day of the year. And then last but not least, my little sister, LaShawn Baker. Happy Mother's Day, and I love all of you guys.
0: Okay, so are you a mother too?
1: I am a mother of two boys, a 10-year-old and a 2-year-old.
0: What are their names?
1: Simeon Pearson and Jacob Pearson. They are the love of my life.
0: Well, listen, while you're over here calling, wishing others a happy Mother's Day, I want to wish you a happy Mother's Day.
1: Thank you. Happy Mother's Day to you as well.
0: Thank you so much. I appreciate you. Enjoy your weekend.
1: Yes. Thanks. Have an awesome day.
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2: 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What the f*** is that? It's a 9-1-0 number, so you know it. What's that?

real. Every bar is a part of the murder wrath. Call Peter, them people chopping a bird in half. 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
1: Who you with?
0: On the couch with my favorite sinner. I was about to, but you convinced us. 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

0: 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Roxy Romeo, keeping your Mother's Day Sunday night going and closing out your weekend. I got more music on the way with Johnny Venus, I Want You Back, plus Chris Brown Residuals, and I've been taking your calls, your talkbacks, shouting out mom today on this Mother's Day. So my last call, hello, who's this?
1: My name is Ivan.
0: Hey, Ivan. So do you want to shout your mom out?
1: Yes, I do. I want to honor my mom. She's been such a blessing in my life. She's been, you know, like she made a lot of sacrifices for me. And I just want to just tell her that I love her. And, you know, I really appreciate everything that she did for me.
0: What's mom's name?
1: Her name is Jeanette Williams.
0: She sounds like an amazing woman. So big happy Mother's Day to your mom, Jeanette Williams.
1: Yeah, and I also want to send a shout out also to my grandmother, who's no longer here. She also paved the way as well, you know, for, you know, loving me and also, you know, being like a second mom to me.
0: Oh, Ivan, that's beautiful. I mean, you can definitely tell that these women raised you right. So happy Heavenly Mother's Day to your grandmother. Thank you so much for calling in.
1: No problem.
0: Enjoy your weekend. Have a great one.
1: Oh, happy Mother's Day, too. Roxy, I didn't forget you.
0: I appreciate you.
1: All right, have a good one. No problem.
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0: 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Don Toliver, E85, to start off that next set of back-to-back music on our Monday together. What's up? It's Ariel. We are together all the places on the free iHeartRadio app, where you can find a lot of the new music that came out Friday. Yes, Chris Brown's Brown album, but other projects actually dropped that I had a chance to listen to over the weekend. Junkie in the Sun, that's Deontay Hitchcock. If you like Black or Six Lack, I'm not going to pay attention to you. If you like that artist, then you will like Deontay Hitchcock. Also, if you like a Boosie listener, Trap Dickie is definitely somebody that you want to listen to. The VO actually had he has one with Big X to plug, and I was like, that's got to go on my workout playlist. Anyway, what you listen to this weekend, what are you looking forward to listening to? 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

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What's up, Zaria, with you on this Monday morning. Essence Fest added more to the lineup. We'll talk in three more songs. Lil Baby is next.

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0: Megan Thee Stallion after J. Cole.
2: Yeah, it's a 9-1-1 number, so you know it knows that.

people chopping a bird in half. 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Exchange pounds for dollars and never converted cash. Welcome to the South where they serving the dirt and grass. The streets ain't safe.

0: 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What's up? It's Ariel. To all my people in East St. Louis, I appreciate you so much for listening. 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
1: What's up, it's Ariel with you on this Monday morning. The perfect week to start re-watching stuff, especially if you were a big Girlfriends fan. I have a couple suggestions for you. We'll talk in three more songs. Right now, Johnny Venus, Billy Gang is next.

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1: What's up, it's Ariel with you on this Monday morning. Chris Brown dropped that Brown album, 27 songs, and so it pretty much really eclipsed everybody's new music listening over the weekend. More projects came out, and I'll talk to you about them in three more songs. Gunna headed your way next. Thanks for listening.

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2: 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Who the f*** is that? 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

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Every bar is a part of the murder wrath. Call Peter, them people chopping a bird in half. 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
1: Trap Dicky starting off that next set of back-to-back music on our Monday together. A part of the music you may have missed. One time for Trap Dicky making that tag easy. What's up? It's Ariel. He dropped his project reveal. If you are a Lil Boosie fan, and you always have been, you will like Trap Dicky. I did get a chance to listen to his album. I ain't gonna tell you I'm a huge Boosie fan, but I did enjoy this project. In fact, one of my favorite songs on that was the one with Big X the Plug. Deontay Hitchcock, however, is one of my favorite rappers. If you like Kendrick Lamar, if you like the artist Black, you will like Deontay Hitchcock. Go ahead and check out Junkie in the Sun when you get a chance.
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6: 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Who the F is that? It's a 9-1-1 number, so you know it. What's that?
7: 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Okay. 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Okay.
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surreal. Every bar is a part of the murder wrath. Call Peter, them people chopping a bird in half. 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Exchange pounds for dollars and never converted cash. 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

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It's 100.3 The Beat. Hey, it's Ariel with you on this Monday morning. You're trying to save a little bit of money, and a new survey was done to find the cheapest days to go and shop at places like Walmart and much more. We'll talk about it in three more songs. That includes Glorilla next, right now. Johnny Davis.

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1: What's up? It's Ariel with you on our Monday morning together. Looking forward to see Chris Brown performing a couple of those songs on the R&B tour, the Raymond and Brown tour. You know what I wonder? 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

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Trap Diggy to kick off the next set of back-to-back music on our Monday together. What's up? It's Ariel rolling right on through the morning. And I come across a story that you may have missed over the weekend. It wasn't a big one. Uncle Murda is a little bit upset that Rick Ross sent him a cease and desist about the Biggest Boss movie, the one that has Remy Ma in it. And basically what it all came down to was Uncle Murda said that Rick Ross is a hater because the movie is about a correctional officer

0: who basically pretends to be a drug dealer and then ends up becoming a rapper. And he said that it mirrors Rick Ross's life, and that's why Rick Ross don't like it, because the truth hurts, right? What got me, though, was the Instagram post with a picture of Rick Ross as a correctional facility officer looking like Carl Winslow. Why would you go and get that picture, Mr. Sir?
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It's 100.3 The Beat. What's up, it's Ariel with you on this Monday morning. One of my favorite things to do on a Monday is go home. Watch something that's easy, that could help me decompress. And you know what? I got a light spoon list for you, especially if you like the show Girlfriends. We'll talk more in three more songs. Belly Gang is next right now. Don Toliver's E85. Thanks for listening.

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0: 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The Baby and Mariah the Scientist headed your way right now, J. Cole.
1: Ring, ring, who the f*** is that? 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

0: 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It's 100.3 The Beat. Early on a Monday morning, but together we could get you $1,000 by the end of today. What's up? It's Ariel. On all socials, you can find me at OL. Yeah, let's talk about your chance to win $1,000. 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

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Real look fake, yeah. 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Ride Six Flags with my hands up. 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Act tough, get your mans. 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

0: I'm in my go, yeah, you go, girl. 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Tearing through the grapevine, I'm hearing GIA certified.
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100.3, The Beat, SEL's ultimate source for hip-hop and R&B. What's up, it's Ariel with you on this Monday morning. All right, new acts have been added to the Essence Festival lineup, and even if you're not going, it is definitely worth streaming when I tell you who all gonna be here. Glorilla's still headed your way, so it's Baby Keem. In the meantime, let's get into Chris Brown Residuals. Thank you for listening. Happy Monday.

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1: Ring, ring. What the f*** is that? It's a 9-1-0 number, so you know it's that.

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4: I'm Wesley Bell. 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

0: DJ NV, Jess Hilarious, Charlamagne Tha God. We are the Breakfast Club. Let's get in some front page news. Now, in NBA yesterday, the Knicks destroyed the 76ers, swept the 76ers 144-114. Also yesterday, the Cavaliers beat the Pistons 116-109. The Thunder beat the Lakers 131-108 over the weekend. And the Timberwolves beat the Spurs 114-109. They tied that series 2-2. What's up, Mimi?
1: Good morning, MV. Charlamagne, how y'all doing this morning?
2: Peace, Mimi Brown.
0: Great.
1: Good morning. So we start this morning with breaking news. 17 Americans exposed to the deadly Andes strain of hantavirus. They are now back on U.S. soil after being evacuated from that cruise ship, that outbreak in the Atlantic. So overnight, health officials confirmed one American passenger has tested positive for the virus, while another is now showing symptoms. Both passengers, they were flown to Nebraska in a special bio-containment unit, a part of the U.S. government's medical evacuation center. Now, the group has been transferred to the country's only federally funded quarantine center at the University of Medical Center, where doctors and nurses, they are now monitoring them around the clock. So here is the acting CDC director on exactly what happens next in Nebraska.
3: Well, no, we're going to interview them and assess them for risk. Risk meaning, in this case, risk doesn't mean the risk of dying from the disease or anything. The risk is a high risk if they've been in close contact with somebody who was symptomatic. If they weren't in close contact with someone who was symptomatic, then we're going to deem them low risk. If they were in close contact, we're going to deem them, you know, medium or high risk. At that point, we will offer them, alternatives, you know, including an offer to stay in Nebraska if they'd like, or if they want to go back home and their home situation allows it, to safely fly them home without exposing other people on the way, and then be put in the control, put under the auspices of their state and mm-hmm. local public health agencies, which with the CDC support all the way.
0: You know, but should we believe everything they're saying? Because they said all types of wild stuff when COVID was here, right? There was so many things we should do. Then they came back and said you can't do, or maybe you shouldn't do this. Maybe you should try this. Do they know for sure?
2: For sure.
1: They don't
2: what?
1: Know for sure. They don't know for sure. And this is the scary thing about this, because yesterday when I was reviewing this story, it literally just changed. Because yesterday when I was reviewing the story, they were sending those 17 home. They said that none of them had any symptoms. They were all fine. And then literally a few hours ago, the news broke that now one has tested positive. Another one has mild symptoms. And so if you remember last week, we talked about seven other passengers who got off that ship at earlier points. They have already returned home, with health officials now monitoring them in Texas, Georgia, Arizona, Virginia, and California. And New Jersey officials, they are also tracking two residents who may have been exposed on a separate flight. So, so far, though, none of those individuals have tested positive or shown symptoms. But this strain of antivirus, this Andes strain, it's very rare. And it's one of the few strains known to spread person to person through close contact. And it kills more than a third of people that it infects.
2: Hold on. I thought they said this was hard to spread.
0: See? That's exactly
2: they just told that Friday. Point. Friday said it was hard
1: that's
2: to
1: what,
2: spread. It just had a higher fatality
1: Friday.
2: Rate.
0: See?
1: This is Monday. It's changing. I think even the CDC, here's the kicker. The CDC is now in trouble. They're essentially playing back catch up on key information, because the director of the World Health Organization, he personally flew to Spain, to the Canary Islands, to oversee the transport of the individuals. And the CDC is catching a lot of flack because they weren't there. But they're pushing back on that criticism, saying they did send a team to the Canary Islands. They coordinated the travel for these 17 individuals, and they're working closely with international health officials. But again, critics are warning that with a virus like this, it can take anywhere from 4 to 42 days to show symptoms. And again, carries a mortality rate near 40%. So even small delays in communications can quickly become a bigger problem. I think, just from what I've seen this weekend, is that we really just don't know. We're getting different answers, because these 17 individuals were on their way home yesterday and we were being told they were just fine. And then all of a sudden now they're not fine. So
0: not only that, but you know, they're saying that this comes from rodent nests and rodent droppings, correct? Mm-hmm.
2: Rats.
0: Now, what has the rats changed? Because rats run New York City. There's rats droppings and rat stuff all over New York City. So what has changed now that we got to be careful of the rat rodent, the rat whatever.
2: You think Mimi is a rat poop expert?
0: I'm just asking, but like, what has changed?
1: No, like, I mean, but That's a great question, because I saw people online asking that question and they made the same comparison. You know, this is, you know, in New York, we see this all the time. I really don't know what happened or what changed or what part of the world. I know they said in Chile and someplace, some other country, like this has happened before. And in 2018, something like this happened before, where there was this hantavirus outbreak and they were able to contain it. But right now, letting all these people off of the ship, flying them on airplanes, letting them go back into the public is really not a good idea when we really don't have a grasp on what's going on.
2: Nobody cares about the UFO files the Pentagon released on this past weekend. It's just that, you know, everybody cares about this Hannah. Yeah. Hannah virus, huh?
0: Yeah.
2: You do know you do know what this administration is going to do about the Hannah virus, right?
0: Why?
2: Nothing. Okay, there's going to be no quarantining. There won't be any shutdowns. It'll be every man for himself. They're not shutting nothing down. This administration, they was YOLO last time. Yeah. What are you talking about?
1: No, you're right. They already said that they weren't going to do mandatory evacuations. So
2: nothing. No, evacuations? That's what it was? We had to run from corona?
0: No.
1: I mean, mandatory quarantine.
2: I'm about to say, damn. Yeah. Maybe it sound like a hurricane. But nothing's going to happen. I'm just telling you that right now. So, you know, wear your mask, have your hand sanitizer, and, you know, this administration's motto is if you die, you die. Just letting you know that right now.
0: Damn it, man.
1: Yeah, we'll have to continue watching this one. We don't know. So as these you know, individuals travel back into the world, I'm sure this is not the last that we'll hear from them. So we will continue to monitor this. And so coming up at 7, new audio from inside a frightening airport emergency. And one question everyone is still asking about security and what happened on this flight. We'll get into it and explain in the next hour.
0: All right. Everybody else, get it off your chest. 800-585-1051. If you need to vent, phone lines are wide open. Again, 1-800-585-1051. It's The Breakfast Club. Good morning.
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10: A beautiful day ahead of us as we roll into the 6 o'clock hour. Traffic is in good shape. We don't have any delays showing at all on any area roadways. Traffic remains light and moving at the speed limit on dry roads all around the St. Louis Metro. There are no reports of any accidents or stalls blocking any traffic lanes. Your Monday morning commute still in very good shape. I'm Tim Gilbert. That's your latest total traffic.
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3: 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You know, when I was a child, pop music was the best music you could hear. You know, you'd hear Madonna, Prince, Michael, Whitney Houston, Stevie Wonder, Genesis, Peter Gabriel. You'd hear those records and they just felt good to you. Or like, I'll never forget, like, Queen's Another One Bites the Dust used to play on the black stations, as well as the pop stations and the rock stations. So to me, that's just like when music was just so good that like it just broke down partitions. And I think that it's starting to do that again. And I love and commend pop music for that. 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
1: Not just me, I'm with the coach of feeling.
2: Hello, who's this?
3: Hey guys, it's Sandra, the Haitian therapist.
4: Hey Sandra.
2: Hey Sandra.
4: Good morning.
2: I ain't talked to you in a minute. What's going on?
3: I know, only Stacy and Trav get through the back door these days.
2: Damn.
4: Wow. Well, good morning. How you feeling?
3: My birthday was a couple days ago on the 29th, and I turned 37.
2: Happy belated.
4: Happy birthday.
3: And I've been listening to you guys since I was 21.
4: Oh, wow.
2: Wow.
3: Since day one. Yes, thank you.
2: And it's Mental Health Awareness Month, man. What you got good? What you know good?
3: So far I'm in a program now pursuing my PhD so I could be a clinical psychologist.
2: Okay.
3: Currently, I'm a therapist. And I supervise interns wanting to be therapists. So I figured I would want to take my talents to forensic psychology and be a clinical psychologist in the prisons.
2: Oh, that's dope.
4: That's dope. Right. Yeah, really dope.
2: We'll keep working.
3: Yes, yes, yes. Thank you.
2: We appreciate you riding with us all these years, man.
3: Oh, absolutely. Here's for another 16 more.
4: There you go. Thank you so much.
2: I don't got 16 more. I'm telling you that right now.
5: 16 more is a long time.
2: Yeah, I don't personally have 16 more.
4: Nah.
2: I'm telling you that right now.
4: 16 be whooping. Nah.
2: Hello, who's this?
6: Yo, hey, good morning, DJ Envy. Charlamagne the God.
4: Good morning.
2: No, she's not. She hosted the red carpet last night at the Kevin Hart roast.
6: Oh, congratulations, Jess.
2: Yep.
6: Oh, this is fun.
4: Get it off your chest, brother.
6: All right, so I'm pretty sure that this whole thing with Hannah, it's got to be aliens.
2: Okay.
6: Explore. See, I'm a big alien person. Let's talk.
2: You're a big Korean person.
6: I'm a big alien person.
2: Oh.
6: What?
2: Okay.
6: No, I'm a big alien person. But I don't think aliens are here on the planet. But maybe with this whole Hannah thing and the fact that Envy said direct are changing, this might be a first wave to something more that's going on.
2: Well, I disagree with you. I think that extraterrestrials have visited us numerous times. I think some extraterrestrials might even have had a hand in building, you know, what we call civilization. But, yeah.
6: See, now, that whole thing with, like, the pyramids and, like, oh, aliens are the ones who built it, I think we're not giving enough of, like, Egyptians credit, you know, for putting that together.
2: I don't believe that was aliens. I believe that humans were giants back then.
6: Oh, you mean like how the Christians had like the ancient giants?
2: Well, the Bible talks about giants, like, you know, Goliath. Like, I believe that there were giants. So, you know, people talk about how were they able to move these bricks and, you know, how did they, you know, position them correctly. I just believe it was giants that was building all that stuff back then.
6: See, this is underestimating humans. You know, like, if we're going to talk about, like, real aliens, you know, if they're actually here, they're down at the bottom of the Mariana Trench.
2: Maybe. We have no idea what's in that ocean.
6: I guess so, but I'm going to just go ahead and end it off with this. I love y'all. Again, it's me, Dave. Like, I love Charlamagne, love Envy, love Jess, love Mimi. Oh, y'all keep doing what y'all doing.
2: Thank you, King. I don't know why giants should scare y'all. If y'all believe in the Bible, they talk about giants in the Bible several times. Like, giants is not far-fetched. The fact that humans could have been 16 feet tall, 20 feet tall, like, how you going to believe in the story of David and Goliath but don't believe in giants?
5: I'm thinking of you.
2: Wow. I'm just saying, how can you believe in the story of David and Goliath but not believe in giants?
5: It's just nobody wants to, like, roll over and see a giant. Like,
2: you ever seen the... Why would you roll over and see a giant?
5: It's just
2: ever,
5: like, in real life, you don't want to see a giant.
2: You ever seen those... You see them all the time. You think Shaq's not a giant? But I'm talking about people bigger than him. You ever seen those castles that are, like, so huge and you wonder why the doors are so tall?
4: Absolutely.
2: Because the people who existed back then were much larger. The Bible literally speaks of giants several times, people. Y'all love the quote. I'm David and Goliath. You think TMZ is the only Goliath in your life?
5: What?
2: My point is, the Bible talks about giants.
4: Get it off your chest. 800-585-1051. If you need to vent, hit us up now. It's The Breakfast Club. Good morning.
0: The Breakfast Club.
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11: Now we're finally starting to see a little heavy traffic in that work zone on Interstate 55 heading north. You're going to see drivers pumping the brakes a little bit between Weber and Carondelet, so watch for a little bit of a slowdown there. Very brief slowdown. 270 still in good shape all directions all the way around the metro. I-64, Highway 40, no delays between 270 and downtown. Same story on Interstate 70. I'm Tim Gilbert. That's Total Traffic.
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23: You know there's people out here getting into accidents and not calling nobody. 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

0: And for adults with type 2 diabetes and known heart disease, Jardiance can lower the risk of cardiovascular death, too. 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
18: Everybody, it's DJ NV, Just Hilarious, Charlamagne Tha God. We are The Breakfast Club. Lola Rose is here as well. We got a special guest in the building.
19: Yes, indeed.
18: He's hosting the 2026 Webby Awards. Ladies and gentlemen, Josh Johnson. Welcome.
20: Hey,
18: how you feeling?
20: Pretty good. How are y'all?
18: Yeah. Can't complain.
19: And he's not just hosting the Webby Awards. He is a host and contributor on The Daily Show as well. He's got an HBO comedy special coming out called Symphony on May 22nd.
18: Yes, we didn't get to all of that, but he's hosting the Webby Awards that's coming around on the 11th of this month.
21: Yeah. How do you all wake up so early and seem so bright?
19: That's fair.
22: that
21: makes a lot of sense.
18: And we just go crazy.
19: Pure, no fancy.
21: Okay. Yeah. All right.
22: Well, they holding it back for me.
23: Me too.
22: I'm still getting used to waking up this early.
21: Yeah.
22: We should pass the coke.
21: Everybody looks great.
22: Thank you.
21: Yeah.
22: You too.
21: For it to be early.
22: Oh, okay.
21: You know?
22: Yeah.
21: Like, you would expect everyone to look great by, like, noon.
18: Well, this is out right now. This is out noon.
22: Yeah.
21: I know. That's what feels insane.
23: Mm-hmm. Do you feel like, how do you, like, getting up this morning, how did you feel? You didn't feel like you looked great because it was so early?
21: I felt like I was hit by a truck because then my alarm went off and I usually wake up a little later to get to the show. And, man, those couple hours make a huge difference.
19: Absolutely. Yeah. Have you ever really been hit by a truck?
21: No.
19: Why do people say that? Why do we say that?
21: Because you know what it is? It's like, this is what I imagine it would feel like.
19: Got you.
21: And so, luckily, I was in bed. I wasn't hit by a truck at all. But I think, you know, if I got hit by a truck, I don't even think I'd know.
19: That's right. There's people in heaven right now screaming down, I got hit by a truck and I never woke up. What are you talking about?
21: Yeah. Honestly, when I die, I'm going to die so fast.
22: Yeah.
21: If I got hit by a truck, I wouldn't even fight that hard to stay alive. I'd be like, nah, you got me. No, fair enough. That Ford F-150? Yeah.
18: Ford F-150, yeah, you
21: have yeah, it. Yeah, no. I don't even want to see myself post-truck.
23: Post-truck?
21: Post-accident,
18: yeah.
21: Post-truck. Both my shoulders are together. Nah.
19: But you don't be out and about in New York like doing the comedy club thing? Is that a thing?
21: Yeah, but then you get to wake up a little later.
19: Got you.
21: You know,
19: yeah.
21: Like I'm fine with staying up late. I've done, you know, 1 a.m. spots and everything. Like that's fine. But then usually you get to wake up at like 10 after something like that.
19: I always wonder about that with the younger comics, right? Because you clearly do stand up, but I don't know what time you do it. But you take those bits and you put them online. So I'm like, do you still got to be out at 1 o'clock in the morning in the comedy club?
21: Sometimes. I think it's important to just keep doing, like, there are ways of going about doing everything to stay sharp and get better. But I do think that sometimes you have to do some of those uncomfortable things just to remember what it's like.
19: Gotcha.
21: You know, like, it's very different. Luckily, it's very different when I do a 1 a.m. spot now versus before. Because honestly, even 1 a.m. aside, some of the mics that I would do back in the day, it's like, not only did no one know you were coming, they were very upset you were there.
23: Damn.
21: I remember when I was in Chicago, there was a sports bar that had the brilliant idea to have a stand-up show during the playoffs. Blackhawks are in the playoffs, by the way. And they turned off the TV, and they were like, all right, y'all, we're going to start the show.
19: Oh,
21: and
19: man.
21: People in the bar are like, start the what? And then I'm just standing there like, I just bought a computer. Like, just like bombing in a way that doesn't even make sense, because people, it would be different if they knew they had come to a comedy show and I didn't have good jokes. Mm-hmm. I was doing some of my best jokes, and they were like, you're not the gang. This is terrible.
0: They set you up. Your manager set you up for that one.
21: I didn't even know what this bar was. I got there, I was like, everybody's in the same jersey. And then they and then they turned off the TV, and I was like, oh, that doesn't seem good. Wow. Everyone seems like, because you know that angry murmuring they usually use the Foley art in movies? Mm-hmm. Like, as soon as they turned it, it was like, and then they put the stage on the other side, like towards... Mm-hmm. And then they were like, all right, we're going to start the show.
0: How long was your set then at that time?
21: It was, no matter what my time was, too long, but I'm pretty sure it was 12 minutes.
0: And they booed you off or no?
21: No, they didn't boo. They were just, they just stared angrily.
23: They just wanted you to get off so they could turn the game back.
21: The two chuckles that I got, I was like, all right, that's something. You don't even want me here right now. That's pretty good.
19: That's a great way to look at it, though, because some people would look at them two chuckles and be like, man, all I got is two laughs. You look at it like, well, at least I got two laughs.
21: I got two laughs that I was never supposed to get. Because when you start from boo, right?
23: Damn.
21: Because boo is like what would be appropriate in that situation. They came to see a game at a sports bar. They did everything right. They were like, I'm going to go to a sports bar with my friends to watch the Blackhawks in the playoffs, who are doing well. I'm pretty sure we like won that year. And so luckily it wasn't the game. Luckily it wasn't the Stanley Cup. But like, they did everything right. And then it was the venue owner that was like, you know what would be great? What would really bring people in during the playoffs is a comedy show of people who are completely unknown, don't even have managers.
0: You know? Have you ever got booed doing comedy?
21: I've never been like the boo level of like oh no, they hate me.
0: Okay.
21: You know what I mean? I've just been in bad situations.
0: What's another bad situation that you've been in?
21: I'll tell you this is maybe my favorite one. Okay, so when I was like starting out, there's a club that was on Southside called Jokes and Notes, right? Mm-hmm. And this was my first ever like feature weekend was there. So, you know, you got your host, you got your feature, you got your headliner. And so it was my first ever feature weekend. So I was going to be doing like 20, 25 minutes for the first time and getting paid. So I was just like, not only am I like over the moon, I'm going over every joke. And I'm trying to like mix everything up, have like a good rhythm, good like moving through topics and everything. And so the first show, I get up there and I did really well for the first half of my set. So that first like 12 minutes, I was like, had them rolling and everything. But like, I don't know, I'm weird. You know what I mean? I'm odd. And this is also like a traditionally like black club. They expect you to bring like Bernie Mac level of rhythm and like heat. You have to have confidence. You have to just know your jokes and everything. There's no like, what else is going on? You know what I mean? And so second half of the set, I get into some of my weirder stuff. And you could just tell in the room where they were like, we trusted you. What are you doing right now?
19: Like,
21: you can't be, because it was one of those things where it's like, already they were like kind of rolling with me with some stuff. But then after a while, they were like,
18: is he okay?
19: Give us an example.
18: I don't know. I think I just had a joke about sharks or something. I was just like, I started doing like shark facts into puns, and they were like, "What is he talking about?"
19: Yeah.
18: and then I had saved my last bit because I knew it would do really, really well, and so I ended like okay. You know, but still, it was like there was a clear 10-minute gap of like
1: sweating stuff.
18: Yeah, mm-hmm. I'm just fighting for my life.
1: Did you change your set the next couple of shows?
18: Not only that. Okay, so then I get off, right? I get off, right? And so the host gets up and he's like, you know what? Forget all y'all. All right, there's a young brother out here doing his best. Oh, he got a dream. He's trying to make something of himself. Oh, and everybody wants to, he literally started lecturing the audience. He was like, everybody want to talk about I saw him win. They don't want to talk about how they acted win. All right. So everybody in here, you know, I want you to give one more round of applause before I bring your headliner up, because I'm not even gonna bring your headliner up if you over here acting like this. And I'm in the back of the room being like, no, they were right. Correct. Like, you know what I mean? Like the laughs aren't wrong. You know what I mean? Like, first half of the set, I was doing so well. Second half of the set, I was like doing like okay. And I ended with a good bit, but like, they were right about me. Right. Yeah. So then I went outside, like took a deep breath at everything. It was like, it was honestly the most 8 Mile I'd ever been in my career, where I was like, oh, Lord, what am I going to do? And so I mixed up the whole set. I kept the first half that worked. I added some jokes I didn't tell in the second one. And second show, I did genuinely like incredibly well. Yo. Like it was like it, like everything had flipped around. I pieced it together in real time a little bit better, had them rolling the whole time. And then I get off stage. I'm like feeling good about myself and everything. The host goes up and he's like, you know what? Forget y'all. And gave them the same speech.
19: No,
18: he didn't watch my set at all. Gave them the same speech, assuming I had like bombed my second half. And then the audience was even like, I liked him. I don't know. And I'm in the back like, no.
19: That's a great example of you learn more from failure than, you know.
18: No, 100%. 100%.
1: Yeah. All right, we have more with comedian Josh Johnson when we come back. He's hosting the 2026 Webby Awards tonight. We'll be back. It's The Breakfast Club. Good morning.

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And party at the party playing with his nose now. And Baca got a weird case, why is he a

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3: Yo, it's Way Up with Angela Yee. It's me and B-Dot.
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5: Yo.
3: And it's time to shine a light.
5: Let's do it.
3: And of course, since yesterday was Mother's Day, I got to shine a light on my mom.
5: That's only right.
3: It's only right. We had a good time yesterday going out to this event, the Montserrat Progressive Society.
5: Mm-hmm.
3: And she just, you know, she's been through a lot this past few months. And so it was nice to see her outside having a good time, drinking her red wine.
5: Hey.
3: Listen, I was like, okay, we've been here for some hours now. I couldn't find her anywhere.
5: She was drunk?
3: She was out on the dance floor, running around, doing all these things. But it was cool. And I want to shout out Ayana Irish, who is also from Montserrat. She was sitting next to me at this. But she has a song out right now called Dear Friend with Talib Kweli. She's an artist. She's from Montserrat, too. And she just was so much fun. And I appreciate having the opportunity to sit with her at an event like that.
5: Mm-hmm.
3: They were giving out awards. And so shout out to everybody who got an award. But in particular, those two women who I spent Mother's Day with.
5: That's what's up, man. Your mom is mad cool. I remember running into her in the street one day. And in the subway.
3: Oh, yeah, my mom works for New York City Transit, where she's worked forever since I was a little kid. Mm. So she runs into everybody on the train. Now, Aries, who do you want to shine a light on?
6: I know this is going to sound cocky, but I would like to shine a light on myself.
3: Okay, cocky.
6: Okay, so look, I'm a scientifically published author. I'm black, and I created the Aries Unified Energy System. Want to know what that is?
3: What is that?
6: That's complete autonomy across infrastructure, your housing, across devices, and cars. So you never have to charge your phone, your car. You can run your crib independently, and it's all open source on the internet. So if you wanted to, you can implement these things independently. All the blueprints are out there.
3: Wow.
6: No more power lines. So I'm trying to get a Nobel Prize. You know what I'm saying? Go ahead.
3: No, look, if people want to look you up, where can they find you?
6: Mr. Flick of the Wrist on Instagram. I'm Aries Lamont Grant, if you Google me. I didn't want to be conceited, but I thought that was information that the world needed to know.
3: All right, listen, we don't look at it as conceited. We look at it as promoting and marketing, and sometimes you got to let the world know who you are.
6: You know what I'm saying? Angela.
3: All right. Well,
6: Angela Yeezy.
3: Thank you, Aries. All right, well, that was Shine a Light, 800-292-5150, if you couldn't get through. And when we come back, B-Dot, what type of student were you?
5: Not a good one.
3: All right, we'll talk about somebody who is celebrating their daughter graduating high school with a 4.0 GPA. We'll tell you who that is, and we know who it's not. It's Way Up.
1: The rumors, the shade. Let's break it down.
7: Let's go.
1: Angela spilling the ET next.
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15: We do have a wreck now, eastbound 6440, right near Big Bend. It's reported to be blocking the two right lanes along the left lane getting by, and that has traffic backed up before you get to 170 as you approach Brentwood there. So watch for a delay through Richmond Heights, eastbound on 6440. The rest of the St. Louis area actually looks pretty good for your Monday. I'm Tim Gilbert. That's Total Traffic.
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29: Missouri running back Ahmad Hardy is in stable condition. He was shot during a concert in Mississippi early Sunday morning. After settling for a split in San Diego, the Cardinals are heading up the West Coast, and they'll open a series against the Athletics. That starts tomorrow night. And NBC has leaked a piece of the NFL schedule ahead of their release today. They announced it'll be the Giants hosting the Cowboys to open Sunday Night Football. I'm Scott Davidson.
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4: Traffic is moving pretty well around the St. Louis area right now. We had a slow-moving maintenance crew in the center lane westbound on Interstate 44 headed toward Highway 109. Was slowing things down near Lewis Road, but that is cleared, so it looks like they got off the road, and traffic is moving fine on 44. Right now, traveling I-70 between 270 and downtown takes about 15 minutes. 6440 between downtown and 270, about a 12-minute run, and I-55, about a 10-minute run between 270, 255 and downtown St. Louis. Tim Gilbert with Total Traffic.
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13: Yeah, she back at it. Bring it, bring in the Mac. We up with Angela Yee is on.

0: in the news that relates to you. These stories are flying under the radar.
1: Yo, it's way up with Angela Yee. It's me and B-Dot.
2: Good job, B-Dot.
3: Yeah, yeah.
1: Man, and B-Dot, do you have an Audemars watch, an Audemars Piguet?
3: No, I do not.
1: Well, you may soon, because they are doing a collab with Swatch. It's called Royal Pop.
3: Yes.
1: And apparently, and you can see a teaser online of all the different colors of these watches, this collab that's happening. The official launch is Saturday in store, and they already have decorations set up. The brand's website lists all of the U.S. boutiques where you can actually go to get this. Now, some people are not too happy about this Royal Pop. The price is estimated between $300 and $500. Mm-hmm. And here is what DDG had to say about this collab.
4: Like, just seeing this make me want to sell my AP. AP, what's up, man? I done spent $200,000 on one of y'all watches. You telling me I could have waited to 2026 and spent $300 and got the same effect? The can't tell the difference.
3: I'm personally down for the poor man AP.
1: I think you can tell the difference, though. I mean, look, this don't look like any other AP. It looks like a more of a fun accessory type of watch.
3: Yeah, it's like...
1: And I'm all for, like, the high with the low collabs.
3: Yeah, it's somewhere between, like, a Burger King watch and a G-Shock.
1: G-Shock used to be my joints right back in the day. But, so these look like they'll just be fun to accessorize with other things.
3: Right, and the resale market is going to eat it up anyway. So if they're coming out on the 19th, people probably online as we speak.
1: Yeah, so, you know. And a lot of people have those bust-down watches that aren't even worth anything.
3: Those things are trash. These look better than the bust-downs, actually.
1: I do have one. But anyway, in addition to that, right now, there was a proposal from Iran to end the war, and Donald Trump has said the terms are totally unacceptable. So it looks like oil prices are continuing to climb after Donald Trump's dismissal of Iran's latest terms. Now people are, you know, even more concerned about this standoff that's been happening. Donald Trump is also going to China this week to urge the president to pressure Iran, because Beijing is the biggest buyer of Iran's sanctioned crude oil. And, you know, part of this is the whole Strait of Hormuz that people cannot get through. And that's where a lot of the oil is going through.
3: Yeah, so something's got to give, man. Gas is like $9.
1: Yeah, it is. I had to get gas yesterday, and normally I fill it up. I was like, let's put a hold on that. All right, well, we do have the Way Up Mix for you at the top of the hour. Plus, London Brown is going to be joining us. You know him as Uncle Marvin from Raising Kanan, but you know his career in stand-up comedy was way before all of this.
3: Oh.
1: And we'll discuss everything. He's been here before. Quite an interesting guy. He used to do a lot of, like, chats on his social media page, but now he has his own podcast.
3: Okay.
1: So we'll talk about it all. It's Way Up.
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11: Traffic is still moving well around the St. Louis Metro for your Monday. We are in good shape on 270 all the way around the Metro in all directions. If you're coming in from the Illinois side, all the downtown bridges look good. I-64, about a 15-minute travel time from 159 in Fairview Heights to the downtown bridge complex. If you are headed I-70 between 270 and downtown, it'll take you about 15 minutes. 6440, about 12 minutes between downtown and 270. Tim Gilbert with Total Traffic.
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0: The number 4 seed Ottawa Charge are headed back to the PWHL Finals for a second straight season after defeating the number 2 seed Boston Fleet 3-1 in their semifinal series. The Charge's Michaela Kava sealed the series win with a goal just over a minute into the second overtime session of Sunday's Game 4, giving the Charge the 4-3 victory. 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
1: In the NBA playoffs, the New York Knicks continued their hot postseason by sweeping the 76ers and winning Game 4, 144-114, and putting them back in the East Finals for a second straight year. In the other game, Spurs star Victor Wembanyama was ejected in the second quarter. Anthony Edwards dropped 36, and Minnesota beat San Antonio in Game 4, 114-109, to tie their series at 2. Two Game 4s tonight, Detroit-Cleveland, 8 Eastern on NBC and Peacock, followed by Oklahoma City-Los Angeles, 10:30 Eastern on Prime Video. In the Stanley Cup playoffs, the Canadiens dominated the Sabres in Game 3, winning 6-2 to take a 2-1 series lead, and the Ducks edged the Golden Knights 4-3 to tie their series at 2. One game tonight, Colorado-Minnesota, Game 4 at 8 Eastern on ESPN. And in the NFL, free agent tight end David Njoku is headed to the Chargers on a one-year deal worth up to $8 million. I'm Andy West with your iHeartRadio Sports Report.
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4: Things look pretty good. No major crashes blocking any traffic lanes. We do have a minor crash eastbound on 70 past Mid Rivers, but it's off on the right-hand shoulder. Everything else looks pretty good. I'm Joe Sonderman. That's the latest total of traffic.
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10: You know there's people out here getting into accidents and not calling nobody. 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I said, get up now, go to the hospital, and call Top Dog Law. Tell me how it happened. Exactly what happened. 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
9: Here's your weather impact forecast from 5 on your side. Temperatures later on today should head for the mid-70s. Really nice conditions are expected for us over the next couple of days as we continue to dry out. Mid-70s today. We'll see a weak frontal boundary move through tomorrow to bring us some evening showers and storms. But most of the day is dry as we work our way in the low 80s. After that, a warming trend is expected as we head into the weekend as we're in the mid to upper 70s and eventually mid to upper 80s by the weekend with scattered rain chances in a more summer-like fashion. I'm Weather Impact meteorologist Gary Frank.
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17: You know, America's produced like lots and lots of stuff. Just piles of stuff. The fact of the matter is all day long, every day, there are warehouses full of stuff getting just pushed off a cliff. All day, every day.
15: That's Ian Nagoski, who runs the Canary Records label.
17: A friend of mine said that what he loves is being the guy standing at the edge of the cliff, waving his arms, going, wait, no, let me look at those first before you throw them away. I think there might be some good stuff in there. I think there might be some stories. I don't think we should throw all those away yet.
15: We have a season, 10 episodes of stories from that realm, of things that were just barely saved, and in some cases, not saved at all. A bizarre tale of two infamous New Yorkers.
18: They booby-trapped their home and turned it into the sealed fortress of ephemera.
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4: Things look very good on the roadways. We don't have any delays to speak of, no crashes or incidents blocking any traffic lanes. There was a minor crash westbound 370 on the Discovery Bridge, but it looks like that's been cleared. The volume is light. I'm Joe Sonderman. That's the latest total traffic.
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3: Here's your weather impact forecast from Five on Your Side. Temperatures later on today should head for the mid-70s. Really nice conditions are expected for us over the next couple of days as we continue to dry out. Mid-70s today. We'll see a weak frontal boundary move through tomorrow to bring us some evening showers and storms. But most of the day is dry as we work our way in the low 80s. After that, a warming trend is expected as we head into the weekend, as we're in the mid to upper 70s and eventually mid to upper 80s by the weekend, with scattered rain chances in a more summer-like fashion. I'm Weather Impact meteorologist Gary Frank.
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1: Here's what you've made popular by getting your stream on. 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In at 8 is Euphoria on HBO Max. Your Friends and Neighbors on Apple TV is up one spot to 7 this week. The Pit on HBO Max remains on the chart at 6. Marco's Got Money Troubles on Apple TV remains at 5, with From on MGM Plus falling out of the top 3 to 4. The Boys on Amazon Prime Video holds on to the 3 position this week. 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
3: They're wrapping up with a vehicle fire at the Rock Road in North and South. That's the only incident we have, although we do have a ramp closure of note. The ramp from Illinois Route 255 to eastbound 270 is closed until the 15th. I'm Joe Sonderman. That's the latest tumble traffic.
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2: Missouri running back Ahmad Hardy is in stable condition. He was shot during a concert in Mississippi early Sunday morning. To baseball, and after settling for a split in San Diego, Cardinals are heading up the coast and open a series against the Athletics tomorrow night. And NBC leaked a piece of the NFL schedule ahead of its release. They announced it'll be the Giants hosting the Cowboys to open Sunday Night Football. I'm Scott Davidson.
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1: It came about through mutual partners, mutual business friends, and I caught wind that Jay-Z liked my album, man, and we just reached out to him. 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But I didn't know until I got that verse. That was my real confirmation of success. I felt like I finally arrived.
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Cudi Montana clocking in on this Monday. What's good? 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

0: 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You already know all the information and how you can win is on our website, thebstl.com. So make sure you take a look at that. And I want to say happy belated Mother's Day to all the wonderful and amazing mothers out there tuning in right now. Cutty Montana on your airways right here on 1.3 The Beat Side, the Cutty Montana Show. What's up, North Side, South Side, West Side, East Side, St. Torres County, and all roads in between. Yesterday it was pretty hard for your boy, man. It's pretty hard. I definitely miss my mama to the fullest. I wish I could have hugged her and kissed her, cracked some jokes, played some spades, all the stuff we used to do. I miss those moments, man. But I'm going to hold on to all the good memories. And like a lot of my friends, shout out to Jesse Taylor and Boogie Corleone, DJ Muse. You know, we all is without our mothers, but we still try to pull through. You know what I'm saying? So I seen a lot of beautiful pictures yesterday celebrating Mother's Day. And I want to say happy belated Mother's Day to all y'all. It's 1.3 The Beat.
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2: We still look very good on the interstates. We haven't had any crashes or stalled vehicles in traffic lanes in quite a while. Nothing causing any delays. I'm Joe Sonderman. That's the latest tunnel traffic.
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0: Club, Cutty Montana, hanging out with you on this Monday afternoon. The weather is beautiful right now, man. Oh, my God. I wish I was doing my show, like, outside, but it's all good. But I want to share something with y'all, man. I seen something very disturbing on social media. You know, social media always got some crazy stuff going on. But it was this lady. She's the daughter of, I'm not sure, I forgot the lady's name, but she was mad at her mother on Mother's Day, now, because her mom wouldn't watch her, I think it was six kids. It was five. She was mad at her mom because she wouldn't watch her five kids so she can go to a Mother's Day brunch. This was going on in Texas. And cursed her mama out. Yeah, the daughter's still living. I know some of y'all are like, is she still breathing? But to do that on Mother's Day because you wanted to go to a brunch and your mother wouldn't want to watch your kids. Whoa, look at her.
1: 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This is Dr. BJ, the DJ Holiday, program director here at 100.3 The Beat with The Breakfast Club in the morning from 6 a.m. to 10 a.m. Angela Yee from 10 a.m. to 3 p.m. My buddy DJ Cuddy with the Cuddy Montana Show from 2 p.m. to 6 p.m. and Bootleg Kev from 6 to 10 every Monday through Friday. 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
2: Things look good on the interstates with no major delays. We do have a little heavy traffic eastbound 70 off the east end of the Musial Bridge approaching 55-64. Southbound 270 is just busy at I-64. 70 westbound looks good. 64 westbound still okay coming out through Hampton and McCausland. I'm Joe Sonderman. That's the latest tunnel traffic.
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5: Here's your weather impact forecast from Five on Your Side. Temperatures later on today should head for the mid-70s. Really nice conditions are expected for us over the next couple of days as we continue to dry out. Mid-70s today. We'll see a weak frontal boundary move through tomorrow to bring us some evening showers and storms. But most of the day is dry as we work our way in the low 80s. After that, a warming trend is expected as we head into the weekend, as we're in the mid to upper 70s and eventually mid to upper 80s by the weekend, with scattered rain chances in a more summer-like fashion. I'm Weather Impact meteorologist Gary Frank.
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1: It's time to get that drip right. 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Yeah.

rappers now. Turn me up. Hey, yay, Travis Scott, father, right on 100 Point to the Beat, home of that Breakfast Club, man. Hey, coming up in less than 6 minutes, another chance for you to win $1,000 with 100 Point to the Beat. All you got to do is listen out for that keyword. Once you hear that keyword, go to that website, thebstl.com, all right?

100 Point to the Beat, home of that Breakfast Club, man. So, Cat Williams popped out at Kevin Hart's roast, huh? Yeah, we gonna talk about it less than 6 minutes, but here's Sexy Red. Yeah.

We are in some crazy times, man. We're going to talk about it, though. It's 123 to be home of that Breakfast Club, man. Cuddy Montana still hanging out with you. Let's get into this Chris Brown, Tyga. Deuces. It's 123 to the beat.

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2: 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It's a 9-1-1 number, so you know it's that.

Coming up right here inside the Cutty Montana Show on 100.3 The B, I'm going to let you know how you can win some Suicide Boys tickets, all right? But right now, let's get into that Trap Diggy, Key Glock, Down South.

0: Yeah. Hey, G's got one of the best ad-libs in the game, man. Still, to this day. It's 100 points to the beat. Home of that Breakfast Club. Cudi Montana still hanging out with you. And I got to let you know how you can win some Suicide Boys tickets, because they coming to the Hollywood Casino Amphitheater September 19th, along with special guests Destroy Lonely, Shakewell, Drain, Black Crate, and Slim Gucci, man. September 19th, outside under the stars at the Hollywood Casino Amphitheater. And all you got to do right now is go to that talk back button on that free iHeartRadio app. Type in 100 points to the beat. Hit that microphone icon and be like, hey, Cudi, I need them Suicide Boy tickets, man. Leave your name, leave your number. Speak very clearly so me and my people from the promotion department can call you and let you know that you won the Suicide Boys tickets. Just that simple. All right, make sure you got that app. I'm trying to tell you, all summer long, all spring long, man, the rest of the year, get that app so you can win money, tickets, and fly away. Just 1.3 to beat.
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1: All of that Breakfast Club is 1 point to be. 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

0: 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STL's ultimate source for hip hop and R&B.
1: Ring, ring. What the f is that? 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

It's 120 to the beat, home of that Breakfast Club, Cudi Montana. Got you locked inside the Beast for the Street Mix at 5 p.m. So you already know it's 5 o'clock. We got to talk about the DraftKings Sportsbook app, man, and how my people doing. And come on, join the fun, man. If you're 21 years of age or older, come join the fun. All you got to do is place a $5 bet to get $300 in bonus bets. We still got that code active right now at 103 the beat. It's 103 the beat. That's the code. Once your bet wins, you get $300 in bonus bets. Now, a lot of my homeboys and homegirls going to be mad about what I'm about to say for the NBA playoffs going on this evening. And

0: I gotta go where I feel like I'm gonna have the best, you know, parlay. So, Lakers going home today. I'm sorry. The Lakers going home today. The Thunder's just too much for them. It's gonna be a good old sweep. You know what I'm saying? SGA is playing phenomenal ball, and they just in sync, man. They bench is deep, and I don't think nobody can touch them on the Lakers. Lakers going home tonight. And then with the Cleveland game and the Detroit game, Detroit up 2-1. I think Detroit then found they, but I feel that Cleveland's going to even the series out tonight. Harden showed up the last game. He stepped in the fourth quarter. He did what we expected him to do. Well, what Cleveland expected him to do. Show up, and that's what they got him for. You know what I'm saying? Show up, make some key plays, make some key buckets. So I feel like Cleveland's going to even the series tonight at 2-2. And I think the Lakers going home tonight, and they're going to get a clean sweep. OKC is 4-0. 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It's 1.3 to beat.
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0: I'm hating on the smokers who have to throw their butts into the street.
1: Smokers like, who throw their butts into the street.
0: Yeah, it's like, it's not bad enough that I have to smell like your stinky cigarette, but no, now you're going to litter all over the place while that thing's still on fire. Hate that.
1: Appreciate you getting your hate on. Look, if you got something you want to hate on, leave a voicemail, 877-817-2888. That is the number. Pick it up right now. Coming up, man, I want to talk about it. This Hansa virus thing's got people freaking out. We got more on the way on that. It's the Bootleg Kev Show.
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